anything that their little heart desires. Where some women make mistakes is when their men go out and let them play, they would stay because they felt that no other woman wanted him but her.

quotations from the New York Stock Exchange. Heart attacks up 2 3/4. Mental illness split 3-4-1. Ulcers up 1. General chaos. That's general chaos is up 1/4. The Great Society, unfortunately, is

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Opened the lid and shook his fist and said, "What ever happened to my Transylvania twist?"

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And that cigarette you're smoking, I'll scare you half to death.

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0: 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Mm-hmm. 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Do you really like him that much?
1: Yes, honey. I love him. He is fun. He does a lot of nice things for me.
0: I know he used to do nice stuff for you, but what has he done for you lately?

It's going to be a smash, that one. Tell you what, this is an incredible record. It's at number two at the moment from Candy Staten. Listen to the words of this one. It's called Young Hearts Run

singing the blues all night. Goody, goody, so you think that love's a barrel of dynamite. Hooray and hallelujah,

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1: Take back your samba, aye, your rumba, aye, your conga.
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1: I can't

That's enough, that's enough. Take it back, my spine's out of whack. There's a strange click-clack in the back of my sacroiliac.